0: MPR1, der beste Musikmix für Rheinland-Pfalz.
1: I'm going on during this time, I feel there's no one to save me. This all and nothing really got away, you're driving me crazy.

0: take it to the flow now, ooh.
1: Hoops, spurs,
0: to the flow now, ooh.
1: Tell them.